into the trees. We lay on the grass and let hours pass. Take my hand, come back to the land. Let's get away just for one day.

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3: 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Rock Arsenal.

at that mama, she got it sticking in the cameraman. And we could have some. And he's up there. What's that? Hawaiian noises. He's banging on the bongos like a chimpanzee. Oh, that ain't working.

from Australia. My name is Angus Young from AC/DC, and here is our song on Radio Rock Arsenal. Let's rock!